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It was great. 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
1: Hey, do you practice self-care? A new study says that people who take care of themselves are about 50% happier than people who don't. And we're talking about some pretty simple self-care things. 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
1: Hey, it is Christina. Well, with temps going up, up, up, and we approach the hottest months of the year, AAA is really reminding us about those hot weather checklists, things that you have to do as the heat goes up. One of them, testing your battery, because heat shortens the lifespan. What are some others? I'll tell you.

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All right, Father's Day is coming up, and it's not always easy to figure out what to do with dads. Sometimes they don't love all the attention and the fancy dinner. Some do, but hey, if you want to ground yourself, go fishing, hiking, go on a picnic, or plan your own Father's Day food crawl. 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
1: Hi, it's Christina. 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
1: Hey, Steven. 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

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Just after midnight, I'm Craig Stevens. We got 30 minutes commercial-free playing. Rolling Stones, Bill Withers coming up. And thank you. Already saying hello on my Facebook and Instagram tonight. I got my midnight shout-outs. Redbone is on first.

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Love you guys. 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
1: Well, the divorce rate, it's determined by your job. List is out. I'll run down the worst professions to stay married. And the good ones, by the way. About 7 minutes away. Denise Williams is on first. Let's hear it for the boy. And the Footloose soundtrack. Thursday, Third Shift is on, and so are we.

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I got 30 minutes commercial free playing. David, Tim, Andy, and Samantha, thank you guys so much for working with me side by side doing the third shift and following me on Facebook tonight at C. Stevens Radio. 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
1: Well, after 2 o'clock, I'm Craig Stevens. Got the third shift. Taking a field trip this summer. Summer get-together. You want to head out to an amusement park? The Parks for Daredevils. The scariest roller coasters. I have the top five coming up for you. About 8 minutes away. Aerosmith is on first. And Walk This Way. Your third shift.

0: 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Each chance, you win $2,500. Sheila won some cash yesterday.
1: Oh, my gosh. 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
1: New followers tonight. Thank you guys hanging out. Hey, Jim, Carlos, Sasha. Hey, Sam, Kim, and Shirley. See Stevens Radio, Facebook, and Instagram. The follow. We got 30 minutes commercial free playing on the third shift. We are in music mode. 8-track classic flashback from Ace. A little late night yacht rock. It's called How Long on the third shift.

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We're talking cool prizes to win on the contest page. 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

Sunny 101.7. A little after 3 o'clock, Craig Stevens. The big games, FIFA, starts tomorrow. If you want to hang out in a bar while you're working, you know, most of the games are during the day. Stella Artois will pay for your beer, maybe. And they encourage you to take your laptop. Talk about that next, 7 minutes away after Eric Carmen's Hungry Eyes. Thursday, third shift.

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1: BTO on your Friday Eve. It's Craig Stevens. People Pull tonight. We're chatting about a bad habit that you don't think you'll ever be able to give up. 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

Sunny 101.7. Coming up on 4 o'clock, Craig Stevens, 30 minutes commercial free. Jim Croce. I got Casey and the Sunshine Band coming up. And thank you, Shirley, Kim. Hey, Rich, Faith, and Gina. My new followers tonight on my Facebook, C. Stevens Radio. Thank you again for working with me side by side during the third shift and keeping me company. Motown from the

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Hi, I'm Craig Stevens, and we start your day with a daily dose of good news. It's the morning pick-me-up at 7:10 with Murphy, Sam, and Jody. Back later this morning right here on Canton's Greatest Hits, Sunny 101.7.

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1: If you've got an iPhone, big changes coming to Siri in the new update next year. I'll tell you about that in about 8 minutes. Dobie Gray coming up. Got John Mellencamp, Archie's Now, and Sugar Sugar. 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

0: 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It's our America 250 giveaway, your first chance to win. It's coming up at 8 o'clock this morning. Each chance, you win $2,500. Sheila won some cash yesterday.
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1: Putting a cap wrap on the third shift. Here we go. Welcome to Thursday. Morning show next at 5. Have a better than good day. Don't forget, 8 o'clock this morning. First shot of the day to win $2,500 in the America 250 giveaway. Going to head on out with Michael Jackson from Off the Wall and rock with you. We'll see you tomorrow.

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2: Guys, I will tell you this. For being in and out of the hospital, being in mostly with my mom this week for days.
0: Which is where you are right now.
2: I realize I don't know how to do this.
0: So let
2: this be a lesson for anyone who's ever done this.
0: What do you mean?
2: Just think. So let's just say this. If you have someone of your best friend's father is in the hospital or their significant other or whatever, and you want to do something, yes, you could bring flowers or balloons or you know, send messages. But if you're looking for an idea of what to do, I didn't know how to do this, meaning I didn't pack the right things. I couldn't find my deodorant this morning. Everything's a mess. I've not sat in a hospital for days in and out, really, that I can ever remember. I've been in the hospital when I had the girls, and Taylor and Phoebe have been wonderful, and so have you, Murph, and Sam, too, offering and checking on us. But, you know, like, if you want to bring something or do something for somebody that you love who is staying with a family member in the hospital, you know, bring them a little snack. Bring them a little, you know, antibacterial. You just never know what they might have forgotten. I can tell you right now, this morning, it is freezing in the room. And I didn't dress right for it. So I've been wrapped up in the blanket.
0: You mean how to help the helper, right? That's what you mean?
2: Yeah. Help the helper, yeah.
0: Yeah, because, you know, in this case, and I didn't even think about this in the ICU, there can't be any flowers in there. There can't be any food in the room. So there, it's very limited, and you have to know in advance what you can bring and what you can't bring up there, you know?
2: Yeah. But I'm just saying, like, I had a chance to run down to the little coffee shop and, like, what do you want to eat? I haven't eaten in hours. And so, like, oh, let me just have a muffin. And she goes, what kind? And I'm like, I don't want to make a decision. Give me chocolate chip. And so, of course, I heat it up because I'm freezing. And I start to eat that. And what do you think happens when you eat a warm chocolate chip muffin? Just the top of it.
0: You get thirsty?
2: No. I have chocolate chips all over my hands. And I'm wearing chocolate chip pants. Okay. Like, it's just.
0: Well, you're focused on everything else. I mean, your regular routine is what's disrupted. So you got to give yourself a little grace on that. You know, you're more concerned about your mom than you. So it's really easy to overlook those little things. You know,
2: it's not about me, but I'm just saying, if you have a friend who's staying in the hospital with a loved one, if you're going to come up or drop something off, you know, something for their, you know, manicness, because that's what it feels like. You're really fish out of water.
3: Do you need Murphy to sneak anything into you today?
0: I can make it look like it's not food.
3: Yeah.
2: I found my deodorant. So I'm set. I think I'm set, and I have half of a chocolate chip.

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1: Murphy, Sam, and Jody's Grateful Friday.
0: Yeah, remember that tomorrow is Grateful Friday. We'd love to know the big and little things that you are grateful for. And Jody, I know that you're grateful to be able to be with your mom right now this morning.
2: Yes, thank you guys for understanding. So I'm still at the hospital, just stepped out of the room to hang out with you guys a little bit because, you know, Murphy, Sam, and Jody is a part of me too. So what's going on?
3: Nothing really. How about you?
4: No.
0: Sam's got a little update. Sam's got a little update. He wants to run by you, Jody, for your opinion.
4: Yeah. You know, this weekend, Maddie and Parker, my twins, are turning 21, and Maddie's got a party. Yes. And part of the party fun is they wanted pictures from Mom and with Maddie and pictures with Dad and Maddie. And I have to write something special just to Maddie. Now, the little clarification here. I got the first draft I'm going to run by yet, but I thought this was like
2: Wait. You're doing a draft for two... Isn't it two lines?
4: I can't stick to two lines. to tell your 21-year-old daughter what she means to you in two lines? Nah. And I found out it's not a PowerPoint thing either. They're printing this as a scrapbook for Maddie to keep.
0: Oh, well, see, they can print as many pages as they need.
4: Yeah, it's unlimited.
2: No.
4: Yeah.
2: But more important, it's going to be there forever.
0: Yes, correct. It doesn't have to be plugged in and charged.
4: Now, here's how it starts. Madison, by the way, inside joke. You know, I always call her the wrong name.
0: Because it's Madeline in real life.
4: Madeline, yeah. Awesome. But Madison, awesome. You know, Mary, all kinds of stuff. First of all, I want you to know how much I love you now and forever. As a dad, good start?
2: Very good.
4: As a dad?
2: Going for the punch, like punching right away, yes.
4: As a dad, I've looked forward to every time we've been able to spend time together. On the patio, kissing you goodnight, Ulta and thrifting trips, everything. Yes, I love all the boys, but you have always been special to me. And there's a middle paragraph, which it's really personal, so I'm going to just leave that for Maddie. And I'm going to get to the last paragraph. I love you that you still seem to enjoy my corny dad jokes. You've heard them so much, you usually have the punchline before I text it to you. You're so smart, so beautiful, and I'm lucky to be able to call you my favorite daughter. Wish she's my only daughter. Ha, ha, ha.
0: Hey, aha.
4: Love you.
2: Joke. I love,
4: love you. Later, Gator, your father.
2: That can't be improved upon, and it's you with the jokey joke. Yeah. Like you opened with a joke, calling her a different name, and you ended with the favorite daughter.
0: Spot on, Sam.
4: Good. Thank you, Jody.
2: Yeah.
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2: I know Toy Story 5 does not come out until next Friday, the 19th, but they had the official world premiere in Hollywood this week, and they had a big surprise because Taylor Swift showed up, sat down at the piano, and she played her new song, I Knew It, I Knew You.
3: I remembered I loved you, came back when I met it, I saw you.
0: Wait, so this was in person? This
2: yeah.
0: Part? Oh, wow.
2: Yeah. At the world premiere, once everybody got into the theater, it's like, hey, Taylor Swift's here.
0: Whoa.
2: And so she played the new song. She spoke as well and thanked the directors for including her. And she also thanked Randy Newman. And then she said, oh, by the way, she brought Randy Newman out and they did the original Toy Story song together.
3: Some folks might be a little bit smarter than I am.
4: No one's smarter than you.

0: Oh, that's cool.
1: Yeah. You know how earlier this week, too, we told you that the Disney folks that were in charge of the movie put together a whole fake version so that none of the staff knew Taylor Swift was involved.
0: Like a decoy, yeah.
1: Tom Hanks was at the world premiere, and he said even he didn't know. He said last week they were brought into a room and told Taylor Swift's got the song over the closing credits. And they were like, what? You didn't tell anybody?
0: Wow.
1: So even the stars didn't know this was happening.
0: Okay.
1: Moving on to Disney World. You know, last December, they tore down Aerosmith from the Rock and Roller Coaster, and they were putting in the Muppets. Well, the Muppets are officially there now. So if you go to Disney this summer, you're going to be riding on the Rock and Roller Coaster with the Muppets, Dr. Teeth, and the Electric Mayhem. And some of the songs they're featuring, Def Leppard is on there singing. You've got Born to Be Wild with Camilla the Chicken. Katrina and the Waves with Kelly Clarkson and Dr. Teeth. This is the original version.
0: Yeah.
1: And also the original version of Love Roller Coaster. Well, they do it with Jennifer Hudson and Questlove on the ride.
0: Oh, that's fun.
1: And throughout the ride, there's a lot of cameos of other artists popping up. So
0: no Aerosmith covers on that one?
1: No.
0: Oh, man.
1: It would be nice to see Aerosmith pop up, too, on there. Later on this month, Alan Jackson bids his big farewell. They got the big concert coming up in Nashville, and NBC says, you know what? We're going to record it all and play it back for you later on this year. The director that did the Taylor Swift Eras Tour and the Hannah Montana Anniversary Special, he's in charge of this one, so look for Alan Jackson this summer.
2: Well, way down yonder on the Chattahoochee.
0: All right.
2: It gets hotter than a hoochie-coochie.
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1: Always love hearing from you, and there's so many ways you can get in touch with us. 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And Jody, I know you're not here today, but I wanted to share this email for you from our good friend So.
2: Okay.
1: So wrote in, and this is about the memory that you shared with us of Mama Thelma taking you to the library to get books in the summer.
2: Right. I had forgotten about that until something that she said about libraries in the summer for kids. Don't forget that there's a lot available. And I had that memory that she took me when I was she was the first person to ever give me a book and say, hey, let's learn in here and read. And I don't even think that she could read very well, but she wanted me to read, which I thought was beautiful, but I didn't realize it at the time.
0: You know? At that age, you don't realize that she's trying to do something for you that she didn't do for herself.
1: Yes.
2: Correct.
1: And So says, and by the way, So answers a couple questions. She says, yes, So is short for Sonia, and I am a social worker. I have a master's in social work, and I work as a substance use counselor, and I do a lot of mental health counseling, too.
2: Yes.
1: And she goes on to say, as part of my job, I also know community resources, and I'm a fan and supporter of libraries because they are often my last free space for people to use. They're always a great free resource for people. There's typing courses, smartphone classes, meetups, meeting rooms, and my favorite reading challenges during the summer. Plus, air conditioning.
0: Well, that's true.
1: I'm glad I was able to bring up a memory for you. Have a great day, So.
2: Oh, my God. So thank you for that. You did bring back a special memory from a woman who, I mean, she passed away when I was 10, my grandmother, and I had forgotten that completely. And I will say, we mentioned this in Three Things to Know this week. They say if you want your summer to be extended to make it feel longer, it's what's making them shorter for us is technology and the way we live today and the way we're overscheduled. Have a book to read. Let that be your summer goal. Like, you're going to start and finish a book this summer.
1: Mm-hmm.
0: Yeah, just one. So, even if it's just one, I mean, that's a good
2: one
0: goal.
2: One would be good.
1: And a lot of libraries,
2: thank you again, So.
1: A lot of libraries, too, for the summer have reading programs for the kids where they can earn points and prizes and gifts and goodies, too. So reading and getting stuff.
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1: Coming up next, going to be visiting with Jody again. Of course, she is taking care of her mom at the hospital today.
0: Yeah, a couple of things that she discovered while she was there overnight.

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0: in Hollywood this week, and they had a big surprise because Taylor Swift showed up, sat down at the piano, and she played her new song, I Knew It, I Knew You.
1: I remembered I loved you, came back.
2: Wait, so this was in person? Oh, wow.
0: Yeah. At the world premiere, once everybody got into the theater, it's like, hey, Taylor Swift's here.
2: Whoa.
0: And so she played the new song. She spoke as well and thanked the directors for including her. And she also thanked Randy Newman. And then she said, oh, by the way, she brought Randy Newman out and they did the original Toy Story song together.
1: Some folks might be a little bit smarter than I am.
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1: Coming up next, we're going to be visiting with Jody again. Of course, she is taking care of her mom at the hospital today.
0: Yeah, a couple of things that she discovered while she was there overnight.

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about staying alive and surviving after a crazy weather night last night. A lot of thunderstorms in the area. A couple of folks lost power. Everything should be good now. Going to be a hot one today, which means a chance of thunderstorms again this afternoon. Not as bad as yesterday, though, right? Sunny 101.7. These are Canton's greatest hits. Good morning. It's Scott Davidson and Bon Jovi.

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It's Scott Davidson. 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
1: All right, off we go. This is a Thursday edition of Scotty D's Trifecta at Noon. It's three songs with one thing in common. It'll be easy to figure out today. All Hands on Deck is your clue. And we start with Styx from the amazing Paradise Theater album. And this one, Tommy Shaw instead of Dennis DeYoung. On lead vocals, it is Too Much Time on My Hands. Song one, it's on the trifecta on Sunny.

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1: Three songs, one thing in common. It's all about your hands. Too much time on my hands. Song one on the trifecta. Song two, Georgia Satellites. Keep your hands to yourself. 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

Melbourne's greatest hit, Sunny 101.7. Well, the Cavs don't feel as bad today. One of the greatest, if not the greatest, comeback in NBA history last night. If you went to bed early, said the Spurs got it. No. The Knicks rallied from 29 down, and it was wild in New York at Madison Square Garden. They lead the series now 3-1. Baby comeback. There you go. Players on Sunny.

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No, we give away the coolest stuff. The biggest prizes, just ask Rick Eldreth of North Canton, who grabbed $1,000 and a red carpet trip to our iHeartRadio Music Festival in Vegas. 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

Sunny 101.7, Canton's greatest hits continue to feature artists who get the honor, and it's a big one, to get inducted into the Songwriters Hall of Fame tonight in New York. Play one from Alanis, because she's getting in earlier. Now one from Kenny Loggins. He's in tonight, too. It's Danger Zone on Sunny.

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Canton's greatest hits while you work. We're on Sunny 101.7 from the Can't We All Just Get Along department. Still broken up and fractured. Maybe rumors out there about them getting back together. We'll see. Sorry.

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amphitheater concerts roll on, and tonight over in Plain Township at their amphitheater, one of the best Journey tribute bands in Northeast Ohio, Escape is there. 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

say a big thank you to Hulu, who is helping us roll 59 minutes of music this hour. Lots of Canton's greatest hits, including the guy who will be in Columbus soon. It's Lionel.

0: 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It's Scott Davidson. Thank you, Ed Ballin, to hook me up again. Canton Repository with all the great things to do all over Stark County over the weekend. CantonRep.com if you want to see that list. And hang on here. We continue with 59 minutes of music thanks to Hulu with Roxette Gone Away.
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Dan's greatest hit, Sunny 101.7, and Scott Davidson gonna check out of here. Hopefully the rain holds off. Got Jeffrey T. Mason that'll make you happy with $2,500. It's 5 o'clock today on Sunny. 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

sunny, 101.7, just past 3 in America's greatest city. Jeffrey T on Friday Eve, which is what I call, we don't use the T word around here. It feels more weekend-y. And whatever it takes to trick the mind, just call me Magic Man. Or maybe Young Turk, that works too. Here's Rod Stewart.

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1: Ace asks the musical question, how long has this been going on? 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Now, if it's my show, about a half hour or so. If it's something deeper, you'll have to let me know. 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

Sunny 101.7 from Mr. Wolf to Mr. Wright, who's Dreamweaver. Yes, I know there's no Mr. Wolf in Steppenwolf. What is his first name? 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

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Mornings don't have to be a struggle. Wake up with Murphy, Sam, and Jody. 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

Sunny 101.7, Canton's greatest hits. Didn't Cyndi Lauper retire from touring? I swear we talked about that on the show. But then there was a Vegas residency. Now I'm seeing a concert on the 20th in the Caribbean. Not that I'm complaining. We need more Cyndi in our lives. It just seems

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A little bit past five in America's greatest city. Jeffrey T with a hacker story that ends well for a change. That does not happen often. We'll get into that after a few requests. Got Fleetwood Mac, The Beatles, and Eddie Grant now.

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0: Canton's greatest hits, Sunny 101.7. Jeffro on the radio and Michael on the phone. You, sir, just won $2,500.
1: Oh, no way!
0: Yes way!
1: This is a huge blessing. Thank you, sir. Wow.
0: You just ran out of words. I understand. It would probably happen to me, too, if someone handed over $2,500. Michael, what does being an American mean to you?
1: Living in a land of freedom, opportunity, and a blessed land of plenty. The greatest nation on this earth, and it is fantastic to be able to live here.
0: Well, it's fantastic that you're listening, my friend. Thank you. Congratulations, and have a great day.
1: Oh, thank you. You have a great rest of your day as well.
0: Tomorrow's going to be another good one with even more America 250 winners at 8 a.m., 11 a.m., 2 p.m., and 5 p.m.
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3: 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Score must-haves from favorite day ice cream to e.l.f. beauty to Levi's denim shorts. Summer's best, perfectly picked for you. 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

Sunny 101.7, Canton's greatest hits. According to Billboard, there is a Four Tops stage musical in the works, as well as a documentary. But we're not sure when. What we do know is coming up next month, a 60th anniversary deluxe reissue of Four Tops Live will be out.

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Sunny 101.7. Just after 6 in America's greatest city. Jeffrey T on National Corn on the Cob Day. Now we're talking. Throw one on the grill, add some butter, some salt. And right there is heaven on earth. Iowa, obviously.

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Sunny 101.7, Canton's greatest hits. Jeffro off the radio as Christina makes her way on for the 70s at 7. That's next. In fact, the Commodores are here.

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2: Hey, it's Christina. Welcome to your Friday Eve. Not sure if you heard, but Frankie Valli has canceled the remainder of his 2026 tour to focus on his health. 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

101.7. Hi, it's Christina. Where are you headed this summer? Maybe you need some extra money to do some traveling to see America the Beautiful. 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

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Hi, it's Christina. I am so guilty of it. Sneaking in food while my kids are at daycare or summer camp because mama needs a sweet treat too. Do you do that?

0: 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Hi, it's Christina. Listen, I am a mama of four-year-old twins, and I'm constantly opening up snacks, getting treats, doing the most for my kids. And sometimes I just want a little something for myself. Do you ever sneak things into the house just for you, Becky?
1: 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And I know this, but I'm still going to eat it.
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